0: And Wales. That's the latest from Radio News Hub. I'm Grace McIntosh.
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0: 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This is Panacea Soul.
4: The government has revised plans to cut some prison sentences, with rapists, serious child sex offenders and grooming offenders now excluded. The scheme aimed at tackling overcrowding will be delayed until October and include tougher monitoring of offenders. A man who kept his dead mother inside a freezer for nearly 3 years has been jailed. 60-year-old Christopher Phillips received more than £78,000 of her benefits. Judge Lloyd Clark delivered the sentence.
5: I am satisfied that, although the other relevant factors indicate that a suspended sentence would be appropriate, the seriousness of these offences means that appropriate punishment can only be achieved by an immediate custodial sentence.
4: One in eight mothers in England are now diagnosed with gestational diabetes during pregnancy. That's according to new research.

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3: The Prime Minister says rapists, child sex offenders and grooming offenders will be excluded from the planned early prison release scheme. Andy Burnham has paused plans to release prisoners early in September to ease overcrowding in jails. The scheme will now be delayed until October. A man has been jailed for 2 years and 4 months after keeping his dead mother inside a freezer for nearly 3 years. 60-year-old Christopher Phillips previously admitted preventing the lawful and decent burial of his mother Sylvia Phillips at their home in Porthcawl. Judge Lloyd Clark delivered the sentence.
4: The prosecution has submitted that your culpability is high because of the sophisticated nature of the offences and because there was significant planning. I disagree. Collecting your mother's prescriptions as usual and telling lies to avoid detection does not amount to sophisticated offending.
3: And forecasters say rain is on the way for parts of the UK this week after the driest July on record in England and Wales. From Radio News Hub, I'm Grace McIntosh.
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0: 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We are the number one choice for soul, funk and groove. This is Panacea Soul.
8: The government has revised plans to cut some prison sentences, with rapists, serious child sex offenders and grooming offenders now excluded. The scheme aimed at tackling overcrowding will be delayed until October and include tougher monitoring of offenders. One in eight mothers are diagnosed with diabetes while pregnant. Rebecca Reynolds, Professor of Metabolic Medicine, is a spokesperson for the University of Edinburgh who did the research.
9: Gestational diabetes can cause complications for both the mother and the baby. So for the baby, the main complication is being born too large, and that might mean difficulty at the time of birth, and it might mean that the baby also has difficulty regulating its own blood glucose levels.
8: Experts are calling for more awareness surrounding these complications. And rain is on the way after the driest July on record in England and Wales. Showers are expected across Scotland, Northern Ireland, Wales and Western England. That's the latest from Radio News Hub. I'm Grace McIntosh.
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1: 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This is Panacea Soul.
4: The Prime Minister says rapists, child sex offenders and grooming offenders will be excluded from the planned early prison release scheme. Andy Burnham has paused plans to release prisoners early in September to ease overcrowding in jails. The scheme will now be delayed until October. A man has been jailed for 2 years and 4 months after keeping his dead mother inside a freezer for nearly 3 years. 60-year-old Christopher Phillips previously admitted preventing the lawful and decent burial of his mother Sylvia Phillips at their home in Porthcawl. Judge Lloyd Clark delivered the sentence.
5: The prosecution has admitted that your culpability is high because of the sophisticated nature of the offences and because there was significant planning. I disagree. Collecting your mother's prescriptions as usual and telling lies to avoid detection does not amount to sophisticated offending.
4: And forecasters say rain is on the way for parts of the UK this week after the driest July on record in England and Wales. From Radio News Hub, I'm Grace McIntosh.
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0: 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This is Panacea Soul.
7: The Prime Minister says those convicted of the most serious sex offences will be excluded from the planned early prison release scheme. Jules Utybridge has the details.
8: Andy Burnham's announced major changes to planned early prison releases, saying rapists, serious child sex offenders and grooming offenders will now be excluded from the scheme. Reforms designed to ease prison overcrowding have been delayed until October, but the change has received criticism because the killers of PC Andrew Harper are still eligible for early release. His wizzo Lizzie Harper said it's an utter betrayal.
7: Racism against NHS staff is on the up. That's coming from the Society of Radiographers, who say that some staff members feel it's just something they have to put up with. 9 animal rights campaigners are taking legal action against the Metropolitan Police after they were arrested ahead of the King's coronation in 2023. The Met Police denies any wrongdoing and is defending the claim. And rain is on the way for some parts of the UK after the driest July in England and Wales, but temperatures are expected to remain high. Yesterday marked the 20th day of the year when a temperature of 32 plus was recorded in the UK. From Radio News Hub, I'm Frankie Hairsign.
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0: Panacea Soul. Weather.
7: Persistent and sometimes heavy rain across the north with scattered showers elsewhere, mainly in western areas. Very warm and humid conditions in the south though, with highs of 29 degrees Celsius there and 25 in the north.

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8: Those guilty of serious sexual offences will stay behind bars in a shake-up to the prisoner early release scheme. Jules Utybridge has the details.
9: The Prime Minister says rapists, serious child sex offenders and grooming offenders will be excluded from the planned early prison release scheme. Andy Burners paused plans to release prisoners early in September to ease overcrowding in jails. The scheme will now be delayed until October. The government says the changes are needed to prevent the prison system from reaching capacity.
8: NHS staff are facing a rise in racist treatment from patients. The Society of Radiographers says there's been a notable increase in the past 18 months, and some staff feel it's just part of the job. Donald Trump says he thinks he and Andy Burnham are going to have a very good relationship, but claims that Britain is bankrupt. The US president has said that the PM's potential plans to open up the North Sea would be a terrific idea, though. And some of the most dedicated football fans will travel hundreds of miles to see their team play in the opening league matches of the new season. Analysis from the AA shows Carlisle United supporters face the longest round trip at 710 miles to Worthing. From Radio News Hub, I'm Frankie Hersine.
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7: Panacea Soul. Weather.
8: Persistent and sometimes heavy rain across the north with scattered showers elsewhere, mainly in western areas. Very warm and humid conditions in the south though, with highs of 29 degrees Celsius there and 25 in the north.

Two fabulous tunes to get our Tuesday morning breakfast show started today. We heard Musique with Keep On Jumping, and that there was Street Angels and Dressing Up. Good morning to you. Welcome along to the breakfast show. It's Tuesday. We got through Monday. That's the most important part, isn't it? Anyway, let's play some great tunes. The perfect way to kickstart your day is right here with me and Panacea Soul. And 1985 was the year that Bernard Wright did this tune. This is called Who Do You Love?

0: That's a great tune, isn't it? Leela James with Rise and Shine. It's only a few years old, that. It's got a great vibe to it, hasn't it? Right, up next, Sherrick with Let's Be Lovers Tonight and a track from Ian Foster before 7:30.
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0: Fabulous tune there from 1987, Ian Foster, and Tell Me It's True on Panacea. We are approaching 7:30, news update is with us right now, and then music continues with a fabulous tune from 1994, from Dry as a Bone, Real Love, we know that one well, and Bob Marley and the Wailers with Could You Be Loved next as well.
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2: It's reported that AstraZeneca has held talks with US rival Bristol Myers Squibb over a merger. It could create a drugs giant worth more than £300 billion. Neither company have commented on the reports first seen in the Financial Times. The UK's manufacturing sector grew against last month, but at a slower pace. New figures showed a reading of 51.9 in July. Oil prices have dropped to a three-week low after Donald Trump called off strikes on Iran. Brent crude oil fell below $83 a barrel on Monday, down nearly 6%. New look have a new boss. Lydia Petherick is now in charge at the high street retailer after they said earnings were buoyed by having fewer discounts. And Wingstop UK has seen a 75% surge in sales. The chicken shop chain says they plan to open up to 30 sites this year across England, Scotland, Wales and Ireland.
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0: That is the brand new single from Lucas Seto called Ghetto Kind of Love, and we'll get to hear exactly how that does on Sunday when Rob returns with the Soul Chart. Currently in the top five, that's going to do really well over the next few weeks. I feel it in my bones. Right, on the way though, music from George Duke from 1983, and I've got a lovely track to play for you from Lou Curtin, both on the way for you.
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Curtain, Don't Want to Wait on Panacea 1986. We are 15 minutes away from your Tuesday morning flip reverse. If you've never played it, you should try it one day. It's really good. Just after 8 o'clock, we spin 10 seconds of a song backwards for you to try and guess that tune, all right? We have leaders on the leaders board that are doing exceptionally well. And, of course, you can join them to play along if you wish this morning after 8 o'clock. Let's play this now. M. Chumé and Juicy Fruit.

Now there's a tune with some history for sure. M'Chume, Juicy Fruit, 1983. Now let's go back to 1975. Diana Ross did this fabulous tune, theme from Mahogany.

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7: 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This is Panacea Soul.
8: The Prime Minister says those convicted of the most serious sex offences will be excluded from the planned early prison release scheme. Grace McIntosh has the details.
9: Andy Burnham has announced major changes to planned early prison releases, saying rapists, serious child sex offenders and grooming offenders will now be excluded from the scheme. But the changes have received criticism because the killers of PC Andrew Harper are still eligible for early release. His widow Lissy Harper described it as an utter betrayal.
8: Racism against NHS staff is on the up. That's coming from the Society of Radiographers, who say that some staff members feel it's just something they have to put up with. Up to 95% of women who develop breast cancer over the next 10 years will not be flagged for additional testing under the current referral criteria. Experts say identifying those at risk earlier could give doctors a better chance at treating or even preventing the disease. And rain is on the way for some parts of the UK after the driest July in England and Wales, but temperatures are expected to remain high. For On Radio News Hub, I'm Frankie Hersine.
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0: Panacea Soul. Weather.
8: Persistent and sometimes heavy rain across the north with scattered showers elsewhere, mainly in western areas. Very warm and humid conditions in the south though, with highs of 29 degrees Celsius there and 25 in the north.

0: Simply Red and Something Got Me Started. Speaking of getting started, I think it's time we kick-started this morning's Flip Reverse.
1: Think you recognize music?
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1: Can you recognize a song even from a small snippet?
2: Hit me.
1: Well, what about backwards?
2: Huh?
1: It's time for Flip Reverse on Panacea Breakfast.
0: Yes, and I made this clip this morning and thought to myself, this could be tricky today. However, there is a point within the clip, probably about 3 or 4 seconds in, where you think, ah, that could just be a key point, all right? So, without the clues, here's the first play. See if you can get it. Okay, well, if you think you know the answer based on the first play, then do drop us a line. You can message on the app today, or you can always message direct. The usual email is studio@panacearadio.net. I've got clues, don't worry. We'll give them to you after this track. Yeah, probably a few clues might be required this morning, but prove me wrong if you think, oh, I know it, I don't need the clues. Get in touch, we'll do them after this for you. All Night Affair, play now on Panacea Soul.

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1: Should we do a recap then? Let's do the audio first and give you those clues today. Now, this is a kind of silky Motown masterpiece. Lush strings, which are the bits in there I mentioned earlier, saying that it kind of gives it away a bit in the track. Released in 1971 on Motown's Gaudy label. Now, this could be the bit for you. Written by Norman Whitfield and Barrett Strong, features a beautifully restrained lead vocal from Eddie Kendricks. And, of course, the song telling the story of a man imagining an entire romantic life with a woman who heartbreakingly barely knows he exists. Yeah, it reached number one in America and appeared on the album Sky's the Limit. There you go, there's a throwaway clue for you. It was also one of the final recordings to feature both Eddie Kendricks and Paul Williams before they left the group. Did the clues help? If you know the answer and wish to play along, there is a simple way of getting in touch, and that is using our app this morning. And if you haven't yet downloaded the app, grab it off your app store, it's free. 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And of course, the usual email as well, studio@panacearadio.net is our email address. Further recap after this from Chemistry.

0: Flip Reverse on Panacea Soul.
1: Okay, last chance then with today's Flip Reverse, and this is the final play. Here it is. A classic song from 1971. Which track are we talking about this morning? We're going to reveal after this from the Four Seasons. This is Who Loves You?

0: Great track there, The Four Seasons and Who Loves You on Panacea, the title song of their album that they released back in 1975. Great track. Right, let's do the big reveal then on this morning's Flip Reverse.
1: We flipped it and reversed it. But did you figure it out?
2: Yeah.
3: No, man.
1: Flip Reverse on Panacea Breakfast.
0: That was this morning's clip. Did you manage to get it? Well, we can reveal that the track was The Temptations and Just My Imagination. Yeah, let's have a look. If I say good morning to Tony DeBeek in Warrington, he got it right. Tomo in Marple got it right. And Daz Cunliffe got it right. So did Diane. Good morning to you guys and girls. We would also like to say huge good morning to Andy Griffiths, Trish Dalton, Helen Ward and Mike Jones. All getting it right today. Well done. Let's give this classic track from 1971 a play.
4: Check it out, Joe.
1: 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Play.

0: One of those tunes that just will never go away. It's just one of them, isn't it? Fabulous track, and the tune we chose for today's Flip Reverse. Temptations with Just My Imagination. Back doing Flip Reverse tomorrow just after 8 o'clock as always, but we've got some more great tunes on the way. Shaka Khan with Eye to Eye and a track from Indeep both play next on Panacea Soul.
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0: without a problem that I can't fix. 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
1: Classic track, In Deep, and Last Night, A DJ Saved My Life, 1982. Great tune. Atlantic Star to play in a second. Just before we do, one we are pushing like crazy now for the end of this month, because time is ticking along. Mountain Soul and Pop Music Festival. We are really looking forward to going along to this. Kenny Thomas will be there. Odyssey, Stacks of Soul and Natural Soul are also there. And DJ lineup as well to keep the place absolutely rocking. There are a few special guests which are being announced for the day as well. They're going to be turning up. So I've not got the full details for that, but you could be in for a few surprises on the day as well. So if you fancy coming along to this, the Mountain Soul and Pop Music Festival, then you need to be at the Monton Cricket Sports Club in Eccles, Manchester, on the 30th of August from 12 o'clock in the afternoon, and it runs all the way through until 9. Bank holiday Sunday it is, so no work the following day, which is nice, and hopefully the weather's great, and it'll be great because it's outdoor right on the cricket pitch there, so it should be good. If you're coming along, though, you do need a ticket. Drop onto the gig guide on our website and grab yourself a ticket via Skiddle, okay? There's a direct link in just by clicking on the poster for that events. It'd be great to see you down there. Okay, as promised then, we're going back to 1991 with Atlantic Star and their fabulous tune called Love Crazy on Panacea Soul.

0: warm track for sure, Glenn Jones and It Must Be Love, 1987. Standout track, that, isn't it? Superb. Okay, on the way into the last part of this hour with a track from Chapter 8, the tune they did in 88 called Understanding. And I've got a nice track from Freddie Jackson, Rock Me Tonight, to sing along to next.
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Nice romantic track there from Freddie Jackson, Rock Me Tonight, 1985. And if we just keep that romance heat on for a bit longer, the same year, 85, Bill Withers did this, Something That Turns You On.

0: An outstanding tune. Bill Withers, Something That Turns You on Panacea. Now we are going to pick up the pace just after our news and weather for 9 o'clock, and we've got a nice track to kick off the next hour from Shannon called Sweet Somebody, and also a tune which Sheena Easton did back in 1988 called The Lover In Me. On the way, plus loads more in the 9 o'clock hour. Stay right there.
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5: Those guilty of serious sexual offences will stay behind bars in a shake-up to the prisoner early release scheme. Jules Utybridge has the details.
6: The Prime Minister says rapists, serious child sex offenders and grooming offenders will be excluded from the planned early prison release scheme. Andy Burners pulls plans to release prisoners early in September to ease overcrowding in jails. The scheme will now be delayed until October, with ministers promising tougher supervision and GPS tagging for offenders released into the community. The government says the changes are needed to prevent the prison system from reaching capacity.
5: NHS staff are facing a rise in racist treatment from patients. The Society of Radiographers say some staff feel it's just part of the job. Oil giants BP have recorded their strongest quarterly profits, boosted by volatile energy prices as a result of the Iran war. Campaigners say they're banking more billions off a crisis affecting millions of households. And the Met Police says new tech has helped officers crack down on shoplifting in London. Scotland Yard says they're working with the likes of Tesco, Boots and Greggs, whose bosses say a surge in retail crime is affecting business. From Radio News Hub, I'm Frankie Hersine.
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1: Panacea Soul. Weather.
5: Persistent and sometimes heavy rain across the north with scattered showers elsewhere, mainly in western areas. Very warm and humid conditions in the south though, with highs of 29 degrees Celsius there and 25 in the north.

Sheena Easton with The Lover in Me on Panacea. Good morning to you if you have recently turned on your radio or your device. However, you can't say radio so much these days, can you? It could be your smart speaker, it could be your mobile phone, it could be anything. But anyway, however you're listening this morning, welcome along to the show. Thank you for choosing Panacea this morning. And we are into the last hour of The Breakfast Show with some great tunes. Now, we're going back to 94 with this. Level 42, called Forever Now, released as a single in February of that year, got to number 9 on our singles chart, and it was from their 10th studio album, titled the same name. Enjoy this on Panacea Soul.

0: sure she did that on her own as well before bringing Barry White into the mix. But that was released in 1992 all around the world. Good version. Right, up next though, George Benson to play with Turn Your Love Around and a track from the beginning of the 80s decade from the group Blackbirds.
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Blackbirds with Don't Know What to Say on Panacea. We have the Jackson 5 to play in a second. Just before I do press play, let me tell you quickly, you might be in the planning stages now for your work's Christmas party. If you live close to Warrington, then why not consider our Panacea Soul events, which is happening on the 19th of December, to be your works night out. We've got some tickets still available. This is going to be a good one, this. It does start in the day, 3 o'clock, but it runs all the way through into the early hours the following morning. So it's an all-day and evening event, okay? 19th of December at the Grand Cocktail Bar in Warrington Town Centre. Beautiful venue. The drinks in there are fantastic, and there's a food menu as well, so you can have a bite to eat as well. It's a DJ-led event. We've got some special guests as well, and including our very own PJ Stokes is going to be doing a vocal performance on the day for us. But Jay Martin from Groove Control is going to be there. Bash, who does a Saturday afternoon, will be there. Mark Grice, Roger Williams, Sam Brown doing his amazing Placemate 7 set at 7 o'clock. Tony Shawcross, Mickey J, Paul Mack, and as I say, some other special guests, all happening at the Grand in Warrington for Panacea Soul event number 3. Tickets are selling well for that, but we've put some extras on this time because we have realised at the time we've been doing this that we can squeeze a few more in. There's always a bit of room for a few more, and with it being Christmas, we want to create that very nice Christmas party, of course. So skiddle.com is where you need to be, or click on the gig guide on our website. On the poster, takes you direct into the ticketing page.

I don't compare to many, but next to her I'm plain ordinary. Not many can see the light blue aura that surrounds the girl wherever in the world. She's a 9, a 10, a 20, 50. She's bittersweet

her, you'll never agree, or she'll be waving a skirt as a flag. Like a cold in October, she'll take you right over. It's not mean to be facetious, and that look in her eye says you're the guy she plans to spend this evening.

That's Cameo and She's Strange on Panacea, 1984. Great track. Do you know, I always mention the year that a song was released, because I think it does a lot for like nostalgia, doesn't it? When you're thinking about music, sometimes you can sit and think, I remember this, what was I doing? So by giving the year away, it sort of kind of thinks, ah, yeah, I was either this, I was in a job, or I was in college, in school, whatever it was you were doing back then. And I think sometimes the year really does help. So yeah. Speaking of which, what were you doing back in 1980? I was still very young at that point, 5 years old, so not a lot of memories. Although one year that I do remember and I talk about a lot is 1981. And we're having a Christmas, a New Year's Eve party at the house. And for some reason, when the clock struck 12 and they did the countdown and Big Ben was on the TV or whatever, for some reason, I just lodged this in my head. I'm going to remember this year, 1981. And I did. And for some reason, it's always stuck with me. So I do tell that story from time to time. Interesting. But speaking of 1980, this was done back in that year, M. Chumé, and You Can't Wait for Love.

0: Not heard that in a while. Thought we'd give that a play for you this morning. M. Chume and You Can't Wait for Love. And speaking of songs not heard in a while, we're going to go to 1974 in about 5 minutes' time with a track by William Devon. It's a track called Be Thankful for What You Got. It's a great tune. It's got a good story behind it. That's on the way as well in just a couple of minutes.
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There's the Mac Band and McCampbell Brothers, Roses Are Red, 1988. L.A. Reid and Babyface behind that track as producers. Yeah, did very well. Got to number one on the R&B charts and number eight here in the UK. Good, good, good track. Right, let's move on. This is a tune which I mentioned earlier. 1974 this was done. William Devorne, I think is how you pronounce the surname. This is called Be Thankful for What You've Got.

0: Rick James wrapping up the breakfast show nicely this morning as we hand over to Sam Brown now for today's mid-morning Soul Spectrum. I would like to wish you a good day and I'll be back with you tomorrow morning from 7 o'clock, of course, to kickstart your Wednesday morning. Yeah, Wednesday already. Sam's on the way after news and weather.
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1: 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We are the number one choice for soul, funk and groove. This is Panacea Soul.
6: The Prime Minister says those convicted of the most serious sex offences will be excluded from the planned early prison release scheme. Jules Utybridge has the details.
7: Andy Burnham's announced major changes to planned early prison releases, saying rapists, serious child sex offenders and grooming offenders will now be excluded from the scheme. Reforms designed to ease prison overcrowding have been delayed until October. But the change has received criticism because the killers of PC Andrew Harper are still eligible for early release. His widow Lizzie Harper said it's an utter betrayal.
6: Oil company BP have raked in their strongest quarterly profits for 4 years due to oil prices soaring during the Iran war. Campaigners have accused them of profiteering from a climate crisis. The criteria to refer women at risk of breast cancer for further testing misses up to 95% of those under 50 who go on to develop the disease over the next decade. Experts say a new system identified 8 times as many women. And former England Test cricket captain Ben Stokes says he's definitely played his last match for his country, but admits he could come back in a coaching capacity. From Radio News Hub, I'm Frankie Hersine.
8: Millions of motorists were missold car finance and are due hundreds and hundreds of pounds in compensation. 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But if you can't be bothered with all that faff, then let the claims guys legal handle everything for you. So if you bought cars on finance between 2007 and 2024, then text PCP to 60777 now.
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1: 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Weather.
6: Scattered showers for many of us, particularly across western areas. Persistent and heavy rain in the north too, with the chance of some hail and thunder across Northern Ireland. Staying warm though, with highs of 29 degrees Celsius.

morning. It is me, Sam Brown, wishing you all a warm welcome to this morning edition of the Mid-Morning Soul Spectrum right here on the UK's super-duper groovy, funky radio station as Fantasy of Soul. And I'm in the house this morning to rock you and groove you and bring you some great boogie tunes to entertain your morning. Ha ha, brilliant saying good morning.

On to Mike Mason, who's been rocking you since 7 o'clock this morning. Flip reverse and everything else going on. There's a proper right jig in the studio, ladies and gents. All right, most presenters sit down. Mike is like standing and saying, "Right, come on, ladies and gents, let's rock to the boogie, let's move, let's groove, let's do what we do." Woo! Mike, have a great day, my good sir. See you tomorrow morning, man. Oh, and Mike is back later on this evening. All right, now here's a little bit of a change. Normally the show is called A Groovy Kind of Love, but Mike has revamped the show, all right? Spice it up a bit. More hypnotic sounds for you to get down to. Ooh, I'll talk about it the other night, Mr. Rout. But of course, it's now called The Quiet Storm. That's the up and mic. That is featured in my book, Do You Like Soul Music? The Original Funk, all right? There is a DJ on one of the Chicago station who started the trend, The Quiet Storm, back in the days, all right? Read that story in the forthcoming book.

There you have it. Play that one for Pat, Girly Girl Wilson, Rest in the Shadows. Pat, my dear, our thoughts are with you. Pat is on her way to hospital, ladies and gentlemen, all right? You know, for a minor, should we say, procedure, all right? I can't say exactly what's going on, but all I can say is that, Pat, our thoughts are with you, you know what I mean? And speedy recovery, do you know what I mean? And all good and all the best from everyone here in the walking group, both walking group, the money walking group, and indeed Let's Walk walking group, and everyone from the mid-morning soul spectrum, all right? And that includes Mike Mason, and Mike is gonna serenade you just about right now with Human Nature. Oh, bloody hell, get your own serenade as well in the morning, my dear. Absolutely fantastic, ladies and gents, here we go.

Bob Number from Mike Mason, Human Nature. Absolutely brilliant. Great production on that one. All right. Right. There's a reason for my attention. It's coming at you just about right now. Pat, girly girl, kick back and enjoy this one as well, actually. The three songs I've just played were basically dedicated to yourself. All right.

And as I said, speedy recovery when we are ready, when you're on that trail, all right? But for now, just know that the thoughts of everyone in the group and everyone locking on in right now, because we're a nice, decent family here in Panacea, so we're all with you, all right? Right, this one's going to take us into the first break of the morning. When I return, I am back with music from Hazel Fernandez and her version of

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Okay, we are spicing up your Tuesday morning with some big bad boogie tunes on the UK's number one soul funk and good groove radio station. All right, the song of Hazel Fernandez and her version of Melba Moore's Love's Coming At You, all right? One song that I don't think anyone should make an attempt to do a cover of is Evening King, I'm In Love, big tune. Directly after this, I can see that Luther is itching to get on your dial when I Wanted Your Love. So guess what? We're going to let him have his moment, all right? All right then.

Samir at 12 o'clock today, the All Requests Show. And then 1 o'clock, Tony Shawcross is here in the afternoon with Heaven in the Afternoon. Ooh, yeah, absolutely fantastic. All right. And then at 3 o'clock this afternoon, Rob Lees is in the house with Drive Panacea. Did you hear Shirley Awan yesterday? As a Jamaican, I've been saying Shirley Awan. And then I hear the guy say, Shirley Awan. I'm like, I think I prefer Shirley Awan, actually. That's original. So I'm going to stick to Shirley Awan. Thank you very much. You know, us Jamaicans are like. Anyway, she was out at 3 o'clock in the afternoon yesterday, and she'll be back at Thursday at 3 o'clock, all right? Right, so at 6 o'clock this evening, Jay Martin is live and direct in the house with Groove Control, and then Steve Agelsill sits on in the house at 8 o'clock with a fantastic show, all right? Steve Agelsill, good morning to you, my good sir. And then Mike Mason's in the house at 10 o'clock with The Quiet Storm. It's no longer a groovy kind of love. It's called The Quiet Storm, and he's revamped the show, ladies and gents. Some absolutely fantastic belting numbers in there. Do you know what I mean? Don't miss out on that one. Right, here is Shabazz with Take Me Higher. Then we're going to pop into a break. When I return, Dennis Edwards, the Funk Masters, Arnie's Love, they're all here.

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we kickstart the second hour of the Mid-Morning Soul Spectrum. We start that with a trip back to Placemate 7 over at the Iconic Club over in Manchester, where I was resident, all right? Dennis Edwards was one of the big tunes that I used to play in Room 4. The Funk Masters, I used to play this one as well in Room 7 downstairs. Here it is, live and direct in your dial. Arnie's Love's coming up directly after this one to take us up to the news at the top of the hour. Is another big tune from my Placemate here. Kick back, guys, and enjoy all the great tunes coming at you on the UK's number one.

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0: 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This is Panacea Soul.
8: The Prime Minister says those convicted of the most serious sex offences will be excluded from the planned early prison release scheme. Grace McIntosh has the details.
9: Andy Burnham has announced major changes to planned early prison releases, saying rapists, serious child sex offenders and grooming offenders will now be excluded from the scheme. But the changes have received criticism because the killers of PC Andrew Harper are still eligible for early release. His widow Lissy Harper described it as an utter betrayal.
8: NHS staff are facing a rise in racist treatment from patients. The Society of Radiographers says there's been a notable increase in the past 18 months, and some staff feel it's just part of the job. Oil giants BP have recorded their strongest quarterly profits for 4 years, boosted by volatile energy prices as a result of the Iran war. Campaigners say they're banking billions off a crisis affecting millions. And nearly 150,000 students in Scotland have received their results this morning. A new record's been reached for the number of National 5 passes. From Radio News Hub, I'm Frankie Hess. Sign.
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0: Panacea Soul. Weather.
8: Scattered showers for many of us, particularly across western areas. Persistent and heavy rain in the north too, with the chance of some hail and thunder across Northern Ireland. Staying warm though, with highs of 29 degrees Celsius.

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Low Panacea Radio. This is Panacea Soul. Panacea Soul. The mid-morning soul spectrum. The placemate years on Panacea.

Okay then, so what a way to start the second hour of the show, and indeed welcome you all to the Mid-Morning Soul Spectrum, and indeed to my place mate here's Michael Jackson from the title track from the excellent best-selling album of all time, Thriller. Ooh, what a classic that was, and a brilliant song. I remember playing over in room 4 at Placemate 7. I want to be starting something, all right? Melba Moore's Love's Coming At You, the original version. I'm playing that right now. That was a big tune, again, from 1982. Another one from Melba Moore's Mind Up Tonight. So we got back-to-back from Melba Moore's coming up. All right, saying good morning to David Adez. Good morning, Sir David Adez. Ooh, I was looking in the record box the other day. I met up with David Adez and Vivian over in Marbury some time ago over in Altrincham, and they gave me a present, all right, and it was a 7-inch record case. And I was having a chat with this gentleman I met the other day, Dan, who used to attend the Twisted Wheel, all right. And I was telling him some of the gems that's in this box, you know what I mean? I'm like, wow, guys, I'm flicking through it, and I'm like, coming across numbers, I'm like, wow, I bet you Tony Shawcross would love to get his odds on this watch, you know what I mean? Or John Hayes, morning, guys. Ah, fantastic. Anyway, so, morning to you all, guys. Let's run some tunes, and I'll give you all a proper shout in a moment. Here we go. Mid-Morning Soul Spectrum, the place, mate, here's.

Good morning to David Adairs, who used to attend Placemate 7. Send good morning to Dan, actually, who used to attend the Twisted Wheel. Wants to be included in here, all right? Good morning to Pauline Dunn. Good morning to Marcia Bryan. Good morning to Dean over in Brockley, Jean over in Croydon, Patricia over in Manchester, Bernadette over in Knutsford, and Pat Morgan over in Stretford. All original Placemate attendees. Don't forget, guys, I'm cordially inviting you all to come on out on the 19th of December to the Grand Bar over in Warrington. All right, where I'll be doing a special Placemate set. All right, got it all. I'm ready for that one, folks. It'll be great to meet you all. Do you know what I mean? Brilliant stuff. Right, Goldie Alexandra is another big tune from 1981 that rock Placemate. This is the final one.

0: So let me say good morning then to my classroom friend. That's to you, Gene. Good morning. Good morning to Andrew, Easy Postman, Pat. Good morning, Bernard over in Central Manchester. Good morning, Dan the Man over in Marple. Good morning. And indeed, good morning to Norma over in Ailsa. All right. You know, a little story, folks, just before we pop into the next break. I mentioned Dan the Man over in Marple every morning as a reminder, because me and this gentleman used to kick back on a Wednesday, and we used to drink, and we used to work at another radio station. We used to drink and chat, you know what I mean, about all kind of things, all right? And I, 4 years ago, March, 4 years ago, I decided to stop drinking. So I was drinking a bottle of something, and I just said, Dan the Man, you're going to have to finish this, my good sir, because I'm not having any more of it. Do you get what I'm saying? And that's why I mentioned this guy as a reminder that that's how I stopped my drinking. You know what I mean? That's fantastic. And now, folks, I feel so vibrant, so fresh, so young, so free, do you know what I mean? So energetic, so everything else. It's got its advantages, man. You know what I mean? All right, there you go. That's my store break.
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0: Thank you. Right, yesterday morning I introduced a new feature called the Crystal Ball. Oh, here we go again then, folks. Yesterday we went 70s. Glad you enjoyed a selection of music played. Now, this morning, I promised you yesterday that this morning we were going to go 90s, all right? So here we are. Gerald Alston is in here. Loose Ends, Lisa Stanfield, Luther. All 90s selection coming at you. Kick back and enjoy some super duper

Another mystical, magical situation going on. We're floating around in my crystal ball this morning. Ooh, some great numbers. Loose ends. Luther fading away. Lisa Stanfield concluding this morning edition. Don't forget, if you'd like to select all the songs for my crystal ball directly after my placemate here, hit me up at studio@dabradio.live. For those of you who have my WhatsApp, you can hit me up. There are those in the groups as well. It's all cool. Here's a final one then in my crystal ball segment for this morning. After this one, we're popping into a break. Don't forget, Tony Shawcross is live and direct this afternoon with Heaven in the Afternoon at 1 o'clock. And then we've got Drive Panacea at 3 o'clock with Mr. Rob Lee. He's the one who's always flying high. London here at Panacea Studios. Ooh. Also getting here by helicopter. Then it's going to... all right. It's all good. Here we go.

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Ladies will be live on direct at 3 o'clock this afternoon. Rob, ladies and gentlemen, is an airline pilot, flies these massively big jumbo jets, you know what I mean, land them in Manchester and all over the world. A great job, ladies and gentlemen. And it's always fascinating, you know, when you're going on air on a flight, switching going, ladies and gentlemen, good afternoon. This is your captain, Rob speaking. We are all set to take off now. We're taxiing along the runway. We're cruising at an altitude today of 3.5 and 2.1, and that'll take us over to Bermuda, and we'll cruise down to Kingston, Jamaica, London local time at, should we say, at 3 o'clock. The weather seems fine today, so sit back, ladies and gentlemen, and let's enjoy your flight. And today in cabin crew entertainment is provided by Mr. Sam Bro. Okay, right, guys, kick back and enjoy your flight, and let's go. Brilliant. Absolutely. Right. Sorry, guys. I do get carried away, don't I? Right. Mr. Anthony Ogibedu, B. Carey's George B., my good sir. You know the summer vibe mix coming at you.

to Vivian over in Marbury. Good morning. Good morning to Deborah over in Winslow. Good morning. Good morning to John and Beatrice. Good morning. And to my good friend Callum. Good morning. Alexander, good morning. And Jenna, good morning. Always a pleasure to say good morning to you guys, all right? Good morning to Nikki and Brock. Good morning. Good morning to Warren, to the G, Abby, to the B. Good morning to JB. Good morning to Jennifer Rouse. Good morning to Juliet Ham. I was going to say Hamlin and Juliet Brandy, always a pleasure. Queen Bee, good morning. Always a pleasure to have you guys joining me here in the mid-morning soul switch. All right, guys, I'm out of here. Tony Shawcross is the next voice you will hear at 1 o'clock this afternoon. And don't forget, Rob Lee's here in the drive fantasy. Have a great day, guys, and I'll see you all tomorrow morning.

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7: FIFA's Chief of Global Football Development says Gianni Infantino's decision to withdraw from a plan to sell stakes in a World Cup company to private investors was absolutely necessary and beyond question. The statement from former Arsenal manager Arsene Wenger comes a week on from the first reports emerging about Infantino's plan. NHS staff have been called monkeys and patients have refused to be treated by non-white staff. That's amid a reported rise in racism across the health service. The Society of Radiographers did the research. Leandra Archer is their spokesperson.
8: People don't feel confident to report incidences of racism, and they don't feel like there is going to be any meaningful action when they do actually report these incidences. So I think there's a lot of work to do in that space.
7: And the results for Scottish pupils' exams are in, and almost 8,000 more have passed National 5 level than last year. Scotland's Education Secretary has called the results incredibly positive. That's the latest from Radio News Hub. I'm Holly Hughes.
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11: Jordan Henderson has joined Chelsea on a two-year deal following his departure from Brentford. He says it was an opportunity he couldn't turn down, adding he's admired boss Xabi Alonso for some time. It's also reported an agreement's been reached for Trevor Chalobah to join Serie A side Como for £25 million plus £5 million in add-ons. Elsewhere, Celtic have kicked off their title defence with a 1-0 win against Dundee in the Scottish Premiership. Emma Raducanu's ongoing stress fracture will force her to miss the US Open. The British number one suffered the injury to her right lower leg during the grass court season and made a late decision to pull out of Wimbledon. In other tennis news, Serena and Venus Williams have been handed a doubles wildcard for this month's Cincinnati Open. And a Scottish para-athlete has said she had to stay composed when her first gold victory at the Commonwealth Games was overturned.
12: Going to bed that night not knowing when the rerun was going to happen, but also kind of keep my emotions at bay so that I could have the energy to go out there and do it again.
11: That's wheelchair racer Melanie Woods, who was named the Outstanding Athlete of Glasgow 2026 after claiming 2 gold medals on home soil.
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7: Government's apologised to the family of PC Andrew Harper as two of his killers remain eligible for early release. Justice Secretary Alex Norris has acknowledged the decision had created harm, but says the alternative was seeing prisons cease to function. Gianni Infantino's backtrack on plans to sell stakes in a World Cup company to private investors has been called absolutely necessary. FIFA's Chief of Global Football Development, Arsene Wenger, has made the statement a week after reports of the plans first emerged. NHS staff are facing a rise in racist treatments from patients. The Society of Radiographers reports staff being called monkeys and dirty foreigners. Their spokesperson, Leandra Archer, says this is becoming far too common.
8: There's a normalisation of racism within society at the minute. I think people are being empowered to be racist.
7: And it's results day for Scottish pupils, as a record number of passes at National 5 level have been recorded. That's the latest from Radio News Hub. I'm Holly Hughes.
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0: Panacea Soul. Weather.
7: Persistent heavy rain continuing in some parts with a risk of hail and thunder. Scattered showers elsewhere and staying warm and humid with highs of 29 degrees Celsius.

Hi there, how are you all doing? Welcome along to this side Tuesday afternoon edition of Heaven in the Afternoon. Big thanks to Sam Brown for the last couple of hours, and we blame for the old request show. That is Patsy Austin, Starstruck, seen Patsy live a couple of times at the Blackpool International Soul Festival. She is unbelievable. Came in today with Oliver Cheatham, get down Saturday night. We certainly did get down, didn't we? We're getting down again this Saturday. The Buddha Bar Soul Lounge, that's the 8th of August over at Namploy in Middlebrook. Ray Lewis of the Drifters is doing a meet and greet and a sing song and a live performance also from Victor Haynes. Myself, Bash, and Ian Bazzound Smith now announced, bringing you the music. £10, or you can pay £25 to get that fabulous Ty Buffy as well. It's going to be amazing. Namploy.co.uk or telephone 01204 533392.

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3: This is Panacea.

As he certainly does. Yeah, loads going on. Yeah, what a weekend that was. Absolutely amazing. Here's my first in jam, Collins and Collins, At the Top of the Stairs. I'm going to play this for all the guys that danced at Crofters on Sunday. You were absolutely amazing. Johnny Kemp after this, and Just Another Lover. Tuesday afternoon. And I said Soul Radio, officially the UK's number one choice for soul, funk and groove. With me, 2 hours.

Die, brand new track for 2026. Got some great stuff over the years with Lucas, and had the great pleasure of meeting him in person a few years ago. A big shout to Michelle and Ian Gilbody. I'm sure you're listening in wherever you are, and we will be booking that night in Northwich. Trust me. Just going to sort some dates out. I think Don's going to drop you a text. Play this for you, Dino Ross. Classic, ain't no mountain high enough.

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3: 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Panacea.

Bear with us, and sounds of a lovely day. Yeah, I have a sort of jazzed up version for that. I'm just waiting for it to be loaded on the system, and then I will play that for you. What's on going? Panacea Christmas parties coming up at the Grand Bar, Warrington, WA12RU, 19th of December, 3 p.m. And there's going to be food available, kickoff at 3 p.m. Sorry, and it's going to go right through to the early hours of the morning. Jay Martin, Bash, Mark Grice, Roger Williams, Sam Brown do his placemate 7 set, PJ's talk to vocal performance, myself, Mickey J and Paul Matt. It's going to be brilliant, plus one or two guest appearances as well. And very early with this one, but watch this space. Panacea Soul Radio, we're looking at something which includes a boat and a bar. I can't say anymore. As soon as we know and everything is confirmed, we'll let you know. More brand new music. Michael B. Sutton, Enough is Enough.

0: round in circles, and nothing's enough. 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

What a track that is. Walter Beasley, I Would Never Go. No, not the actor. Is his name Walter Beasley? I can't remember. The guy from Manchester, really, really good actor. Anyway, this is The Lover In Me. Last September, we're going to squeeze in Confunction, take a very, very quick break, and we're coming back with one of the greatest steppers ever by Sean Oliver. That's the end of hour one. See you in hour two. Don't go away. Keep it locked. It'll only be a couple of minutes. But the news, some weather, and some ads.

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0: Across the Northwest on DAB, on your smartphone and smart speaker, online and on digital platforms, we are the number one choice for soul, funk and groove. This is Panacea Soul.
4: Tory leader Kemi Badenoch has criticised the government's prison's early release scheme. It comes after the Justice Secretary apologised to the family of PC Andrew Harper, as two of his killers remain eligible for early release.
5: I'm here, out with police. I see the hard work they do. The idea that one of their killers will be out on early release, or some of their killers, I should say, out on early release, is horrific.
4: The 28-year-old police officer sustained fatal injuries after being dragged down a country road by three teenagers fleeing the scene of a burglary in a car in 2019. Fires are being deliberately started on a mountain in Wales. That's according to South Wales Fire and Rescue Service, who've been tackling the major incident Ferndale wildfire in the Rhondda Valley since Saturday. And the results for Scottish pupils exams are in, and almost 8,000 more have passed National Level 5 than last year. Scotland's Education Secretary has called the results incredibly positive. That's the latest from Radio News Hub. I'm Holly Hughes.
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0: Weather.
4: Persistent heavy rain continuing in some parts with a risk of hail and thunder. Scattered showers elsewhere and staying warm and humid with highs of 29 degrees Celsius.

A Bit of Love, and we came in with Sean Oliver, You and Me, in this second hour of Heaven in the Afternoon, all the way back to 2014 with that. What a fabulous stepper. Now this guy, Kenny Thomas, Stay, he's at the Monton Soul and Pop Music Festival on the Bank Holiday Sunday, the 30th of August. 0161 789 0377, tickets on Skiddle and the website www.montonsoulandpopmusicfestival.com, along with Odyssey, Stacks of Soul, Pauline Henry, Natural Soul, Neil Williams, myself, Bash, Cliff Sounds and Bigger. It's going to be amazing on the DJ lineup there for you. And Clinton Brown has just been added to it as well. Do not miss it. Kenny Thomas live on stage at the Monton Soul and Pop Festival. I'm sure he'll do this if he has nice.

0: Sander, Apologise. Saw him live at the Brick House last Thursday. Amazing, amazing. Don't forget as well, Howie Cambridge doing his Luther Vandross tribute. He is appearing at the Spirit Soul Weekender at the Last Rock Village Hotel and Spa, Bromley Crossbone, BL79PZ, from Friday the 9th to Sunday the 11th of October, sosweekender.co.uk. Grab your rooms, you can get weekend-only passes as well if you don't want to stay over. But if you are staying, telephone 01204 873 500. Be quick, because all the rooms are nearly gone. Coming up next, For the Faithful, two classic Northern Soul tracks.
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0: Okay, it's that time again. For the Faithful, where we play two classic Northern Soul tracks. Had a request through from Eva Stanton and Ian Atkinson. I couldn't squeeze them in, you say, because we had to play those two tracks of Pat Wilson. I'm sure you will forgive me. Anyway, here we go. Two great choices, kicking off with this one from Jackie Lee and The Darkest Days. And then we've got David Ruffin for you.

Good as that as well. David Ruffin and Don't Start Loving Me, all the way back to 1965. Kidno Request coming on, we will keep them playing. This is Janice Ian, Fly Too High. Going out especially to my good old friend Tony Mannion from Warrington. A good afternoon to Pete and Joe Livingstone. A good afternoon also to Lynn Spencer. Good chatting to you, Lynn, on Saturday at the Boathouse. Thanks for the info on that site. And yes, we will be booking in. I think we can have a couple of beers as well, don't you? Good afternoon to my country, Robbie Love and Stephen Ferguson.

That is Bet You Can't Lose from the Magic Lady there. Going out to all the guys in the walking group. Don't forget the next walk is going to be planned for Saturday the 22nd of August. How could I get that date wrong? It's my birthday. Don't want a load of presents. Don't want a load of cards. Honest to God, just bring some butter. No, we're going for something to eat later, aren't we? So the lovely Shirley Awan, who is now doing Drive Panacea on Mondays and Fridays, is going to be hosting that and doing the lead, the guided tour. As we say, we're going round Quarry Bank Mill over there in style near to Wimslow. That's the title of this one. Roberta Flack and Donna Hathaway.

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A great event to tell you about this coming Saturday. Nam Ploy Thai Restaurant and Bar. It's the Buddha Bar Soul Lounge, Saturday 8th of August from 6 p.m, where food will be served through to about 1 a.m. Maybe 2 a.m. if it's still busy and you're still dancing. 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You get an amazing Thai buffet. It's at Nam Ploy Middlebrook. Special guest Mr. Ray Lewis of the Drifters doing a vocal performance plus a meet and greet and a live performance from Victor Haynes as well. DJs Ian Bayzone Smith has now been added and joining myself and Bash. That's namploy.co.uk, 01204533 92. Full address is Unit 2425 Linkway, Middlebrook, Horwich BL66JA. We'll see you on the dance floor. The first one was amazing. This one would be even better. I think it's loads of people coming from all over the Northwest. Travellers as well. This is Modernique and Lowy World. Love's gonna get ya.

Sade, Cherish the Day, that is one of her finest outings, I'm telling you. Brilliant, brilliant music. Okay, it's Tuesday, follow me. Rob Lazy's back doing Drive Panacea for the next 3 hours. Then you've got Jay Martin's Groove Control. Steve Eggersall takes over with soul and jazz flavours. And finishing the day off, The Quiet Storm. This is Howard Johnson. Let's take time out. Gonna go out with Breakwater. It's just about it for Tuesday. Take care, enjoy the rest of your day. See you back here Wednesday as we build you up towards the weekend. Yeah, we hit midweek already. Wow, can't believe it. See you soon. Take care.

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0: 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This is Panacea Soul.
3: A 14-year-old boy has drowned after going into the water at a dock. The Metropolitan Police say officers were called just before 7 p.m. on Monday to reports that a boy had entered the dock on the Isle of Dogs in East London. The boy was retrieved from the river at 10:30 p.m. and pronounced dead. Kemi Badenoch criticised the government's prison's early release scheme.
4: The fact is the government had to be forced into this by me and so many other people bringing the victims out. They shouldn't have had to do that. And yet still, killers are going to be released, like the killers of PC Andrew Harper.
3: It follows a revision of plans to cut some prison sentences, with rapists, serious child sex offenders and grooming offenders now excluded. And 157 migrants have been capsized crossing the English Channel after the dinghy's engine caught on fire. 54 of the migrants have been taken to France on British Border Security Command boats. That's the latest from Radio News Hub. I'm Holly Hughes.
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0: 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Weather.
3: Rain and scattered showers across much of the UK, but mostly dry elsewhere. A warmer evening expected too, with lows of 13 degrees Celsius.

there to 1990, reaching number one in the UK singles chart and number three on the US Billboard Hot 100 of that year for Lisa Stansfield, All Around the World. Kicking things off this afternoon there with Stevie Wonder. Before that, we signed, sealed, delivered, I'm Yours. Good afternoon. My name's Rob Lees. You got me now through to 6 o'clock with the very best of soul, funk and groove here with Drive Panacea. Some great stuff lined up for the next 3 hours. Back now to 1976, a great sound of Rose Royce and Car Wash.

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1989, Regina Bell with James J.T. Taylor, All I Want Is Forever. Before that, you heard the Jackson 5, Can You Feel It? Time to have some new soul, the latest from acclaimed indie R&B singer, songwriter and producer Devon Howard. Currently sitting at number 3 in the UK Soul Top 20 here on Panacea Soul with Couldn't Love You More.

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It's Cameo, released in 85 from their album Single Life on the Atlanta Artist label. Producer mixed by Larry Blackman with Single Life. Before that, you heard Franz Jolie and Gonna Get Over You. 1983 is the year now with Elbow Bones and the Racketeers. Got music on the way from Shannon and Rick James before your news and weather update at 4.

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3: Tory leader Kemi Badenoch has criticised the government's prisons early release scheme and offered her own suggestions.
4: We still need to build prisons, we need to remove foreign criminals, and we should do what Conservatives had planned to do 2 years ago, which Labour stopped, which is rent prison spaces from other countries.
3: It comes after the Justice Secretary has apologised to the family of PC Andrew Harper, as two of his killers remain eligible for early release. The 28-year-old sustained fatal injuries after being dragged down a country road by three teenagers in a car back in 2019. A 14-year-old boy has drowned after going into the water near a dock. The Metropolitan Police say officers were called just before 7 o'clock on Monday to reports that a boy had entered the dock in East London. The boy was pronounced dead at the scene. And the Scottish Greens have called for an end to the antiquated exam system. It comes as almost 150,000 pupils in Scotland received their results today, which included a record number of passes at National 5. That's the latest here from Radio News Hub. I'm Matthew Dudley.
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0: Panacea Soul.
3: There's rain and scattered showers across the UK this afternoon, mainly in the western areas though. Very warm and humid conditions persist in the east, with highs of around 29 degrees Celsius.

such a great track. Mr. Glenn Jones, 94, Here I Am before that. So we kicked off this hour with High Fashion and You're the Winner. Going to the Fresh record label now, back to the year 1987. A great track from Chandra Simmons, Never Gonna Let You Go. I've got music on the way from the SOS Band and Evelyn Champagne Key.

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both the Billboard Hot Soul Singles Chart and the Hot Dance Club Play Charts of that year for Evelyn Champagne King and I'm In Love. Back now to 1982 with Donna Summer. Got a great Motown track coming up next from Stevie Wonder. Then we're going to be hearing from George Duke and a great soul track from 1976 from Bo Kirkland with Ruth Davis.

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Rain or Shine. Well, 1984 is a year now on Epic Records from George Duke. Great soul track on the way from Bo Kirkland with Ruth Davis. And coming up before the news and weather update at 5, I've got music from Herbie Hancock and a great track from Ronnie Hudson and the Street People. All on the way on Panacea.

your car before that. Bo Kirkland and Ruth Davis. You're going to get Next to Me to 1982 now to the Birdie label. Ronnie Hudson and the Street People with the West Coast Pop Lock.

Herbie Hancock from 1982 and The Motormouth. Taking you up now to your news and weather update for 5 o'clock. It's Raw Silk, Do It to the Music. And then when we come back, I've got Mr. Luther Vandross and Donald Byrd on the way on Panacea.

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7: Tory leader Kemi Badenoch has criticised the government's prison's early release scheme. It comes after the Justice Secretary apologised to the family of PC Andrew Harper, as two of his killers remain eligible for early release.
8: I'm here, out with police. I see the hard work they do. The idea that one of their killers will be out on early release, or some of their killers, I should say, out on early release, is horrific.
7: The 28-year-old police officer sustained fatal injuries after being dragged down a country road by three teenagers in a car back in 2019. Several athletes are unaccounted for after the Glasgow Commonwealth Games. The Ugandan sporting news website NBS Sport said that four members of Uganda's boxing team have reportedly gone missing in Scotland. They said the athletes did not rejoin the delegation before their return. And Boys Life have announced a spring tour next year. The group, made up of Boyzone's Keith Duffy and former Westlife's Ryan McFadden, are heading on a 12-date tour next year. That's the latest from Radio News Hub. I'm Matthew Dudley.
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0: Panacea Soul. Weather.
7: There's rain and scattered showers across the UK this afternoon, mainly in the western areas though. Very warm and humid conditions persist in the east, with highs of around 29 degrees Celsius.

1978 for the moment, Jack in the Box. Before that, Donald Byrd, Love Has Come Around from 1981 on Elektra Records, a track there produced by Isaac Hayes. And then we kicked off this hour with Luther Vandross, She Won't Talk to Me. About another 45 minutes left from me this afternoon before Jay Martin joins us with Groove Control. We've got your three relaxing songs for the drive home on the way. 1981 now for Change and Your Move.

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released on the Epic record label for M2MA, So You Wanna Be a Star. Before that, Howard Johnson, So Fine, track reaching number one in the US dance chart in the year 1982. Well, we're now at the time of the afternoon for your three relaxing songs for the drive home. And my choices this afternoon kick us off with Mr. Glenn Jones in the year 94. And then a track from John White, Can't Get You Out of My System. And then to finish off, we're going to go back to 93 with Mr. Keith Washington. And then after those, I've got music from Shalimar, and we've got the latest track as well to play for you. Currently sitting at number one in the charts, from Luca Setto.

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Shalimar the second time around from 1979. Featuring Jody Watley, Jeffrey Daniel, and of course Howard Hewitt. Well, let's bring you some new soul now. It's currently sitting at number one in the UK Soul Top 20 here on Panacea. It's the brand new single from Lucas Seto. Track that wears its influence is proudly taking you straight back to that golden age of 70s soul with echoes of groups like the Stylistics, the Shy Lights, and the Temptations, but giving it a fresh neo soul feel that's very much home this year in 2026. The track's called Ghetto Kind of Love.

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8: Conservative Party leader Kemi Badenoch has criticised the government's prison early release scheme.
9: The fact is the government had to be forced into this by me and so many other people bringing the victims out. They shouldn't have had to do that. And yet still, killers are going to be released, like the killers of PC Andrew Harper.
8: It follows a revision of plans to cut some prison sentences, with rapists, serious child sex offenders and grooming offenders now excluded. Meanwhile, the Justice Secretary has apologised to the family of PC Andrew Harper, as two of his killers remain eligible for early release. As teens across Scotland receive their exam results today, the Scottish Government say they've absolutely not failed the working class children. That said, despite a sizeable gap between the richest and poorest in qualifications, even with a new record number of passes at National 5. And Lionel Messi has donated money to help restore an area around Madrid hit by wildfires. The former Barcelona star has donated €80,000. That's the latest here from Radio News Hub. I'm Matthew Dudley.
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11: FIFA's Chief of Global Football Development, Arsene Wenger, says Gianni Infantino's decision to withdraw from a plan to sell stakes in a World Cup company to private investors was absolutely necessary and beyond question. The former Arsenal manager has distanced himself from Infantino's decision, which has led to calls for him to resign. Meanwhile, the current Arsenal boss, Mikel Arteta, is remaining tight-lipped over transfer targets, despite reports of an initial bid for Newcastle captain Bruno Guimaraes being turned down.
12: We expect to have movements in the next few weeks, obviously, because we want to get better like anybody else, and you just can see the transfer market and our opponents, what we are doing. We won't sit still, and we are very ambitious what we want to do.
11: West Ham co-owner David Sullivan's been advised to stay away from the club's home matches by the London Stadium's landlord. It's after allegations of sexual misconduct, which he denies. And riders at the Tour de Femme have been subjected to extra clothing checks before today's stage. It's following claims some could be using extra padding in their bra to seek an aerodynamic advantage.
0: Panacea Soul Weather.
8: Rain is likely to continue across the north with scattered showers elsewhere. Mostly dry across east and south of England, where another warm night is expected. Lows of around 13 degrees Celsius.

Hello, how you doing? And welcome back to Panacea Soul. This is Groove Control till 8 o'clock with me, Jay Martin. That was BT Express, Does It Feel Good? Before that, Earth, Wind & Fire and Boogie Wonderland. I've got my tie to play next. Here's Morris Messiah in Seventh Heaven. A big thank you to Rob. He'll be back tomorrow from 3.

0: might say, and female intuition. I'm gonna say so. If you want to get involved with us anytime at all, you can email in studio@dabradio.live. You can also use Facebook, the app, and the website as well. I want to say good evening to anyone tuned in from the walking group, especially Pat, who's tuned in hospital, waiting for the procedure to be done. She's requested a Phil Perry tune. We'll sort that out for you very, very soon, Pat, okay? Hopefully not as you go down to the theatre. Up next, Dynasty and Mike Mason has done a cover of an old MJ classic. We'll play that for you as well.
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Nasty, here I am on Pansy Soul. Right, so Bank Holiday is not far away, and there's a big event going on in Monton for the Monton Soul and Pop Music Festival, 30th of August. Loads going on. You've got DJs, you've got some live PAs from Kenny Thomas, Odyssey, Stax of Soul, Natural Soul. Your DJs, you've got Bash and Pansy Soul, Tony Shawcross Plus. Guests, Cliff Townsend's going to be there as well. 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Tickets are available on Skiddle and the website. The easiest way to grab yourself one of them, said to our gig guide, click on the poster. That'll direct you there. Right, as promised, here is Mike Mason. You're going to love this if you haven't heard it. With his version of the old MJ classic, Human Nature. Get this turned up and enjoy.

Luther Vandross and Treat You Right. Right, again, I want to mention Pat, who's currently waiting for an operation. She's in hospital. She's not too fussed about getting herself something to eat. She just wants some water. So if any of the team who are looking after Pat in the hospital, can you give her some water before she goes and has her procedure? That's all she wants. She doesn't want nothing else. And I did put on the group that Pat would like a request. So, Pat, hopefully things go okay and you'll be back on your feet sooner rather than later. Here's a track especially for you. Here's Phil Perry. Keep reminding me on Panacea Soul.

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Natalie Cole, This Will Be an Everlasting Love. Now, I've just got to the studio, obviously, and I can see out the window and what I've seen and heard was rain. It's been a very rare occurrence the last couple of months, hasn't it? And it was quite warm yesterday, so hopefully it'll cool down a little bit. Right, Raw, Sick and Melbourne Moore playing next right now with Sherelle. I didn't mean to turn you on.

Don't Mind up tonight. We also have Raw Silk and Do It to the Music. Don't go anywhere. I'll see you back here on the other side of 7. When I come back, I've got music from The Temptations, Midnight Star and Kill Million featuring Leroy. Before the news and weather, here's Helen Baylor and Oasis. See you back here in a little bit.

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4: Tory leader Kerry Badenoch has criticised the government's prisons early release scheme and offered her own suggestions.
5: We still need to build prisons, we need to remove foreign criminals, and we should do what Conservatives had planned to do 2 years ago, which Labour stopped, which is rent prison spaces from other countries.
4: It comes after the Justice Secretary had to apologise to the family of PC Andrew Harper. It's as two of his killers remain eligible for early release. The 28-year-old police officer sustained fatal injuries after being dragged down a country road by car in 2019. Four men have been arrested over atrocious illegal large-scale dumping of waste at a site in Wigan. Residents near Bolton House Roadside have had to endure bad smells, whilst a week-long fire caused nearby schools to close last summer. And Boys Life have announced a spring 2027 tour. The group, made up of Boyzone's Keith Duffy and former Westlife member Brian McFadden, are heading on a 12-date tour in May next year. That's the latest from Radio News Hub. I'm Matthew Dudley.
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3: Panacea Soul. Weather.
4: Rain is likely to continue across the north with scattered showers elsewhere. Mostly dry across east and south of England, where another warm night is expected. Lows of around 13 degrees Celsius.

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1: Would someone please hang

Welcome back to Spanish CSL. This is Groove Control to the 8 o'clock for your Tuesday. My name's Jay Martin. Thank you so much for having us on. That was Midnight Star and Operator. We also had Temptations and Treat It Like a Lady. Such wise words from Temptations. On the way, Rashawn Patterson and I was Curl Million featuring Leroy. And Curl to Make a Million. Yes, it would be.

0: Michelle Ann Patterson and Sent From Heaven. Okay then, we're going to be giving you another, well, I'm going to be telling you about the gig guide. I'll also be playing Alexander O'Neill and Esther Phillips. And coming up very soon, around about 7:30, we're going to be doing Tuesday night's trivia teaser.
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Alexander O'Neill, if you were here tonight. And if that's the music you know and love, make sure you check out The Quiet Storm, 10 p.m. You can catch that show uninterrupted. Just great music all the way through till the early hours of your next morning. And I'm going to chat now about the gig. If you haven't visited it yet, have a look. Loads of events coming up in the next few weeks, months and whatnot. And there is a contact email address if there's an event you think we may be interested in. As I say, it's all the information you need is on the gig guide on the page. Right, we'll do a couple more tracks and then we'll do this evening's trivia teaser. In the meantime, here's Esther Phillips and we've got a good thing going.

0: Shalimar right in the socket on Panacea Soul. Right, it's time for this evening's trivia teaser. So let's do that right now then.
1: This is Panacea. Panacea.
0: So the question I have got in front of me, it's to do with an artist. So here is your question. Which chart-topping voice of the 80s once powered dance floors with Shine On before disappearing into cult favourite status? Which chart-topping voice of the 80s once powered dance floors with Shine On before disappearing into cult favourite status? I will play a track from the named artist very, very soon and reveal who it is. Here's Pokey Cold and Let Me Love You.

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Shyla Prospia, and that is called That Thing. Right, let's recap and reveal the answer to this evening's trivia teaser. And the question I asked you in my last link was, which chart-topping voice of the 80s once powered dancehalls would shine on before disappearing into cult favourite status? It was this lady. The answer was Ellie Warren. Well done if you got that right. If not, have a go tomorrow evening. And here she is with, what a track this is, the iconic Shattered Glass.

This is Panacea, Soul Funk Groove. My stage.

It's a toss-up between that and Always by Atlantic Star as which is my favourite, but it doesn't matter, they're both as good as each other. We also had Chic and Stage Fright as well. Now, I want to mention Anita Gilday. She's asked me to play a track for her partner, Pete, who's celebrating his birthday tomorrow. So, Pete, many happy returns from the team here, Panacea Soul. Hope you have a great day and evening, whatever you're up to. And I will play another request for you on my show tomorrow. How's that sound? Great to hear off you, Anita, as well. And we will definitely catch up soon. That is it. I'm out of here. Steve Agassild on the way next. Pete, this goes out to you. Here's High Fashion. You make me feel so good. Stay there. News and weather on the

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3: Tory leader Kemi Badenoch has criticised the government's prison early release scheme. It comes after the Justice Secretary had to apologise to the family of PC Andrew Harper. That's because two of his killers remain eligible for early release.
4: I'm here, out with police. I see the hard work they do. The idea that one of their killers will be out on early release, or some of their killers, I should say, out on early release, is horrific.
3: The 28-year-old police officer sustained fatal injuries after being dragged down a country road by car. Three teenagers were in the car driving back in 2019 after fleeing the scene of a burglary. Princess Eugenie has given birth to a daughter in Lisbon. Buckingham Palace confirmed this evening that the princess and her husband safely welcomed their daughter to the world last night in Portugal. And footballer Lionel Messi has donated money to help restore an area around Madrid hit by wildfires. The former Barcelona star donated €80,000 to the cause. That's the latest here from Radio News Hub. I'm Matthew Dudley.
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6: The

No question, those are two of the finest albums out in 2026. If you've maybe passed them by, that's another opportunity to hear just how good they both are. Jared Lawson from his album Just Let It and the fabulous Gentle Soul. And then Lindsay Webster, her album Music in Me, and that track. Again, another great track. What is meant to be?

soul and jazz flavours on a Tuesday night. Steve Aggersold with you through until 10 p.m. this evening as we are looking back to the earlier part of 2026 in hour one. Hour two, we've got a few nice new bits for you, so please stick around. And thanks, as always, for your company on a Tuesday night. And the fantastic Marla Kether remix of Samantha Lindo's Bloodline. Just how good is that? Absolutely wonderful.

Panacea Soul Radio, the UK's number one choice for soul, funk and groove. Soul and jazz flavours, pushing the boundaries a little bit, but those two are absolutely superb. Crack Is That, featuring vocalist Olivier St. Louis and Nothing But Love, and that's from Crack Is That's album Sun that came out earlier this year. And then Moses dos Santos, and I think this is the right way to pronounce the track, Sodade, featuring vocalist Linda Dawn and also Theo Crocker. Both available digitally. Go check them out on their Bandcamp pages. Absolutely superb. The full playlist along with the listen again and download link will be posted over the course of the next couple of days, so you'll get all the correct spelling and the names of the tracks as well. Both those two absolutely essential for your collection in 2026, in my opinion.

soul and jazz flavors on a Tuesday evening with myself, Steve Agassiz. As always, thanks again for your company this evening. Link and Back to Love. Before that, Charlie Baril and When You're Around. And then from Asia, first of all from Tokyo, now Yoshuka, along with Korean vocalist Mai Ann and Pieces of Me.

Another couple of great tracks from earlier in 2026, Nicole Henry and Everything Is Fine. And then Jordan Rake featuring Femi Coliso from the Ezra Collective and It Never Ends. Before we play our last piece of music in hour one, don't forget in hour two, we've got some new stuff for you. So please do stick around to close hour one from her album Iris, the beautiful Karen Bernot and Beautiful Soul.

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5: The government's early release scheme for prisons has faced criticism. Today it was unveiled that serious sex offenders would be exempt from the scheme, but questions remain over who can still be released. Justice Secretary Alex Norris explains why they've not gone further.
6: Important to recognise that already people who are on life sentences, people who've been convicted of murder, terror offences, they're outside of this. I'm pleased we've been able to add rapists and child sex offenders there as well. We would have liked to have gone further, but we couldn't, because if we do that, we would run out of prison places very quickly.
5: Iran and the Gulf Arab state of Oman have made progress towards a deal to reopen the Strait of Hormuz. It's a potential breakthrough that could help wind down the war in the Middle East. And Boys Life have announced a spring tour next year. The group, made up of Boyzone's Keith Duffy and former Westlife member Brian McFadden, are heading on a 12-date tour in May next year. Boys Life originally formed back in 2016. That's the latest here from Radio News Hub. I'm Matthew Dudley.
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Panacea Soul Radio, the UK's number one choice for soul, funk and groove, with two of the UK's finest vocalists there, Shayla Prosper and her current song, That Thing, and then the 2026 Jim Sharp remix of the classic Set the Tone from Nate James, both sounding absolutely wonderful. Brand new, or at least brand new to me, is this from October, London.

the fabulous October London and a new track from him called Silent Treatment. There is an album as well, which I haven't checked out, but I will do over this next week or so, sounding absolutely brilliant. And one of the best concerts I've been to when I went down to see him in Manchester in January of 2025. He is certainly such a great vocalist.

some very soulful smooth jazz on Soul and Jazz Flavors from bass player Byron Miller, and that's his current song Secrets of Love featuring vocalist Kimberly Brewer. And then Calloway, yes, they are back. Brothers Reggie, who is on vocals and flute, and Vincent, who is also on vocals, keyboards and horns, reunite with their musical talents on their latest track, BWAO, which is pronounced Bwayo. Real infectious grooves there and sounding absolutely fabulous.

album, This Way Forward. If you haven't already checked it out, you really need to do so. It is absolutely tremendous and is being received exceptionally well, both here in the UK and on a global basis as well. That track, Feels So Good, featuring the UK's very own Natasha Watts, but that is the Opalopo remix, which sounds rather tasty to these ears. Hope you enjoyed that.

Panacea Soul Radio, the UK's number one choice for soul, funk and groove, soul and jazz flavours with myself, Steve Axelrod. Once again, thanks very much to everyone for your company this evening. And don't forget, if you can't stick with us for the whole 2 hours, the listen again and download link with the full playlist will be posted up over the course of the next couple of days. And thanks also to those who have either been streaming it or downloading the podcast. Such a great, great privilege. Thank you so much. The UK's very own Vivian McCone and a new song from her. Well, it's actually an old song that's been remastered, sounding very good. Love Has to Be Easy. And then the legend that is Melba Moore, she has a great new single out. That's it. Love Wins Every Time. Here's Malcolm Strachan from his current album, Look on the Bright Side.

Soul and Jazz Flavours playing you Malcolm Strachan, the Scottish trumpet player from Inverness, which is a couple of hours north of where I am here in Aberdeen. He's got a brand new album out. It is highly, highly recommended and getting some great, great support. The album is called Look on the Bright Side. It's released on UK Haggis Records. You can buy it digitally, you can buy it on CD, and you can buy it on vinyl as well. That track is called Latin Soul Shaker.

released this Friday on all digital platforms on Splash Music Productions. The fabulous sounding The Burning Degrees and You Send Me, and look out for an album from them very, very soon. And then vocalist Deanne along with saxophonist Dee Lucas, Keep Coming Back to You. Last record from me this evening. As always, thanks very much for your company. Standby, Mike is just around the corner to take you through until midnight. Leave you with more Malcolm Strachan from his album Look on the Bright Side. Until next Tuesday night, 8 p.m. for more soul and jazz flavours right here on Panacea Soul Radio. See you then. Bye-bye.

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2: Sex offenders will be exempt from the government's prisoner early release scheme. Justice Secretary Alex Norris says the government want to go further.
3: It is really important that we express, you know, that this shouldn't be where it is, and we wanted to go further than we could, and I wish we couldn't, but we can't, and then and still have a viable prisoner state. That, of course, has to change. That's why we're doing the work we're doing.
2: Tory leader Kemi Badenoch criticised the plans, and an apology has been made to the family of PC Andrew Harper. He was killed in the line of duty, with some of those responsible eligible for early release. FIFA has been accused of blackmailing Jordan over World Cup money in return for their support for Gianni Infantino. The Swiss is under mounting pressure amid the fallout from a plan to seek private investors in a company to run the World Cups. And footballer Lionel Messi has donated money to help restore an area around Madrid hit by wildfires. The former Barcelona star donated €80,000 to the cause after widespread damage to the land and property in the area. That's the latest from Radio News Hub. I'm Matthew Dudley.
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1: The government's early release scheme for prisons has faced criticism. It was unveiled that serious sex offenders would be exempt from the scheme, but questions remain over who can be released. Justice Secretary Alex Norris explains why they've not gone further.